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1: Captain Kim speaking. Welcome aboard Benga Airways. After takeoff, we'll pump up the sound system, 'cause we're going to...

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When you wanna take a bite, please, oh baby, please, you beg, you want, you say.

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What we're living in, let me tell ya. And it's a world that man can eat at all. When things are big, that should be small.

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2: 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I feel there's no one to save me. This all or nothing really got away. You're driving me crazy.